kingdom come. 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
3: 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Somebody make some noise in here tonight. We've come to praise one.

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This is Jermaine Edwards, and you're listening to Radio Shalom. 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

0: Minha pi, da minha arquicha longu ambu inspirasi, no asiti wasi, no mahor binabaka, fumi arquicha lombi nanganeti fira niganta punt fave FM. 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

0: 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I love God. 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What's wrong with you?
1: 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Love him, my love. 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

0: brother. 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
1: yeah, that's what's up.
0: 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It's my Thanksgiving.
1: Yeah, we're gonna have fun tonight.
0: Call everybody.
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0: 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Come on.
1: Come on, PDA. Play that Pajam praise groove for me. Can I get y'all to make some crazy praise noise in here? Come on. Come on. 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Now, Byron, I want you to do this like this. 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

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But I'm lonely, lonely. 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

0: 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She know.
1: Yeah, man, when I'm in Suriname, I listen to Radio Shalom. Boom, bang. Radical one.
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Is it the blesser? No, the blesser. Who you love? When it's so said and done, the final question is.

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What God can do, I'm proof. Oh, nah, nah. What God can do, I'm proof.

0: one thing is certain. If you stick to the word, you will come back with a testimony. What God wants to give you in your life is not a healing. What God wants to give you in your life is not a job. What God wants to give in your life is not money. What God wants to give you is the word of God in your spirit. It'll make you what it talks about. And you are shining. And you are shining by the power of the Holy Ghost. You are shining by the power of the Holy Ghost. You are shining and nothing can stop you. It is your season. It is your time. Nothing can hinder you. This is your time. This is your hour. Favor is yours.
1: This is the continuation of the message, Being Spiritually Minded.
2: Hallelujah.
0: In walking with Jesus Christ, we have to work according to His Word. But how can you work according to His Word if you don't know it? How can you work according to His Word if you don't know it? You know, the Jews were very interesting people. They said, this Jesus, we don't know where He's from. Why? He doesn't talk like us. He doesn't act like us. He says God spoke to him. We don't think God spoke to him. We know that God spoke to Moses. All right, were you there when God spoke to Moses? How did they know God spoke to Moses and that God didn't speak to Jesus? The reason they failed to know that God spoke to Jesus and through Jesus was because they were actually ignorant of what God said to Moses. If they had known